0: Newark Ambulance, County looking for your ALS, 138 Grace Ave, crosses of Wood Lane and Van Dusen Street. For an 81-year-old female who fell, they're reporting she's been on the floor for over 24 hours. It's Newark Ambulance, County looking for your ALS, 138 Grace Ave, 81-year-old female who fell and has been on the floor for over 24 hours, 2012.
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Williamson Ambulance, Ontario, in for Williamson to Rootstock at 3274 Eddy Road. Your cross is Ridge Chapel Road. 24-year-old female. Believe she's having an allergic reaction to one of these ciders. She's allergic to strawberries and red dye. That's Williamson, Ontario, in for Williamson. 3274 Eddy Road for the 24-year-old female having an allergic reaction. Time is 2048.

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2: 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County EMS, 3274 Eddy Road for the allergic reaction, 2051.

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0: 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County looking for your ALS 6196 North Lincoln Road, crosses of Ridge and Hopewell Drive for an 84-year-old male, conscious and alert, to be a heart issue stating high blood pressure. Ontario and county looking for your ALS 6196 North Lincoln Road, 84-year-old male, conscious and alert, heart issue, high blood pressure, time is 2053.
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0: 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You have a call in your district. County MS in for Western Wayne to 4745 Ridge Chapel Road, crosses of Corey Corners Road and Goosen Road. To be a 43-year-old female diabetic that's seizing. Western Wayne, you have a call in your district. County MS in for Western Wayne, 4745 Ridge Chapel Road. There's a 43-year-old female diabetic who's seizing. 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

0: downtown, South Macedon and Macedon Center Fire. Respond to Pinewood Trailer Park, 2048 North Wayneport Road. It's going to be lot 12A as in Adam. 35-year-old male, cardiac arrest. We do have CPR in progress. It's Macedon Town, South Macedon, Macedon Center Fire, 2048 North Wayneport Road, lot 12A as in Adam. For the 35-year-old male, not conscious, not breathing, CPR in progress, 2202.
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0: EMS looking for you to respond to 201 Canal Street. It's going to be apartment 18 for a 59-year-old female complaining of chest pain and numbness in her arm. It's Mercy to 201 Canal Street, Towpath Manor 2, apartment 18, 59-year-old female, chest pain and numbness in her arm. Time is 2249.
1: Mercy acknowledging the call. It's going to be ambulance 11 ALS responding from Manchester.
0: Copy, ambulance 11 from Manchester.

0: County to Mercy.
1: Where is that?
0: I'm not sure if Ambulance 11 is on location, but the caller just said, called back and said she's sitting outside and EMS just drove by.
1: That'll inquire. I can see they're in the general area.

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0: dispatcher, County MS 7 North Street at Sotus Estates, apartment 201, between Main Street and Elmwood. This will be for the trouble breathing. It's County MS, Sotus Estates, 7 North Street, apartment 201, for a 67-year-old male, trouble breathing, 112.
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0: 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He'll be waiting outside. That's County MS, 31 Pearl Street, for trouble breathing, 133.
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0: Dispatcher Newark, I'm at 84. Head east on Route 31. Head west on Route 31. I have a vehicle heading into Newark with a trouble breathing patient. Newark, I'm at 84. Head west on Route 31 to intercept the vehicle en route to Newark, Wayne. 144.
1: Acknowledges.
0: Acknowledging 144.

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1: 37 here, road 37 and 84. You'll be looking for a green Toyota RAV4. They're eastbound in the Newark.
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0: 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I have a 4-year-old male, trouble breathing. Lakeshore County EMS for the ALS, 11913 Smith Street for pediatric trouble breathing.
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0: to be on 34 to dispatch. How far out is ALS?
1: Looks like they should be there shortly. They're on Lake Ave, looks like.

0: 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She has an eye injury. It's County EMS, 6511 Kelly Road for the fall, 213.
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0: 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I got another patient, hypotension and bradycardia.
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0: Yes, sir.
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0: 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We're going to be at Dollar General in less than 30 seconds.
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0: Newark to the Crosbys. 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

0: 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That's Ontario County MS Star 2213 Bear Creek Drive for the general miscall.
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1: 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You got any person passed out Easton Church?
0: Acknowledge that we had the same walk up and we've been en route.
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0: 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Medic 83, respond, Easton Church for a person passed out. 946.
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0: 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Medic 1, go ahead. Dispatch, you're in Newark Medic 1, go ahead.

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Between Rotor Parkway and Autumn Breeze Lane for the fire alarm. Ontario Fire Response, 644 Ontario Drive for the fire alarm. 1104.

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1: 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Liminal

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0: Yes, sir. If we could get an ambulance to 4954 South Lincoln Road for the 50-year-old male, possible CVA, and we could also have Lincoln Fire for the first response.
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2: 4954 South Lincoln for the stroke.
0: Yes, sir. Thank you.

0: EMS Lincoln Fire, 4954 South Lincoln Road between Burrow and Plank for the stroke. It's County EMS and Lincoln Fire, 4954 South Lincoln for the stroke. Dispatcher to County Medic 2, are you on location?
1: Negative, I just took the call direct, sir.
0: No, okay.
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2: 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Who else is going?
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0: Fire Dispatcher, Palmyra, East Palmyra. Canandaigua Street at East Jackson for the odor of gas. Palmyra and East Palmyra. Canandaigua and East Jackson for the odor of gas in the intersection. 1116.
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0: dispatcher Reed Tony, Palmyra and East Palmyra, Canandaigua and Jackson, reorder at gas. It's Palmyra Fire, East Palmyra, Canandaigua and East Jackson, reorder at gas in the intersection. 3-3, go ahead.
1: I'll be on the corner of Canandaigua out investigating.
0: On the corner investigating, copy. 1119.
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0: 13-1
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0: 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Fire is back. 11-20.

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0: 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We checked all the residents on the corners. You can go ahead and put fire back in, clearing the scene.
1: 3-3, no odor of gas. 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
0: Three three.
1: We did get a call from 232. He did smell the same at the PD in the parking lot. Do you want to check that before I close this?
0: Yeah, I'll head up to PD and check real quick.
1: Copy, 3-3.
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0: 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We're in the his parking lot to talk to him.
1: 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Stand by.

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0: East Palmyra Base.
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0: 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You go ahead and put fire back in.
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0: 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Madisontown County MS 1680 Walworth Road for a 76-year-old male conscious with trouble breathing. 1202.
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0: 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You're responding 3706 Reed Road. We're responding for the 63-year-old male conscious and breathing with chest pains. That's County MS, South Butler Fire, first response. We're responding 3706 Reed Road. Responding for the 63-year-old male conscious and breathing with chest pains.
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Ontario. Respond to 5612 North Lincoln Road between Whitney Road and Clevenger Road. 78-year-old male, conscious and breathing with a fall. To Ontario, 12 North Lincoln Road for a 78-year-old male with a fall. 13056.

0: EMS respond to 5612 North Lincoln Road for a 78-year-old male constant breathing with a fall. County EMS 5612 North Lincoln Road for a 78-year-old male with a fall. 1309.
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0: Dallas County MS EMS coordinates for advisement. Respond to Monroe and Wayne County line and Furman Road for a one-car MVA that hit a pole. Madison Center, South Madison, Madison Town, County MS and EMS coordinators. Monroe and Wayne County line and Furman Road for a one-car MVA that hit a pole, 1403.
1: South Madison acknowledges the call.
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3: 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Madison, for a second call, County EMS to start 2394 West Walworth Road for a 56-year-old female, general illness, 1405.

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0: EMS, respond to 4295 Cream Ridge Road between Atlantic Ave and Bills Road for an EMS alarm. County EMS, 4295 Cream Ridge Road for a medical alarm, 1408.
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Yeah, give me one more until I find out what we got here.

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1, dispatch. Hello, everyone. We'll be clear and seen. 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
1: Just inquiring if you're back in service or if you're still on scene.
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1: 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We'll put you unavailable.

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0: 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Ontario County EMS to start 2102 Brown Square, apartment 412 for an 80-year-old female with chest pain, 1531.
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0: EMS Clydefire responded 91 West Zhang Street between Elm Street and Lock Street for a 77-year-old female conscious and breathing with a fall. County EMS Clydefire 91 West Zhang Street for a 77-year-old female with a fall 1548.
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0: Ambulance will be transporting shortly to NORC. Clyde Fire's back.
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0: Yes. Look for an ambulance to respond. 2967 Wayne Center Road, across the Linden, Pilgrimport. We're responding to a 92-year-old female, not conscious, not breathing. Possible code 12, most expected. It's calling EMS. 2967 Wayne Center Road. Responding to a 92-year-old female, not conscious, not breathing. Expected code 12.
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0: W17 on the way.

0: any of us, if you're sweating, over to the TOPS in Walworth at law enforcement location. Requesting a check, over. Scotty, any of us, you're sweating to the entrance to the TOPS in law enforcement location. 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

Minnesota's Fire looking for you to respond to 6264 Bierman Road, the transitional house for a smoke alarm activation showing kitchen hall smoke. So does Fire to 6264 Bierman Road, crosses of Old Ridge Road for the smoke detector activation coming in as kitchen smoke, time is 1717.

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2: 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W-1 will be clear of the standby out of service. Medic 86 will be on scene of the standby.
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0: 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Your crosses are Old Ridge and Burley Road. Smoke detection, smoke alarm coming from the kitchen hall. Smoke. That's all. 6264 Bierman Road for the smoke detector activation, 1719.
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0: 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We 137 Larkin Road. I'm law enforcement on location requesting a check over. It's Lake Short Echo, County EMS. 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Law enforcement location looking for a check over.
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Lake Shore, another call, County EMS District. 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Give me for a 69-year-old male, conscious and breathing, that passed out. States there, half a mile up the hill. That's Lake Shore, another call, County EMS to start. 7807 Garner Road at Chimney Bluffs Park. 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

0: We'll get looking for you to respond, sending EMS out to Chimney Bluffs Park, 7807 Garner Road. 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
1: Is he plotted more towards East Bay Road or the park?
0: Looks like they're in between both.
1: Copy that. I'll head East Bay Road.
0: Copy, yes, west of East Bay, and we did put the coordinates into the job.
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0: One, do we have any update on the patient's condition? Two, is there anyone that is on your system to be able to contact about opening this gate?
1: We'll inquire with fire if they're out there with the patient, and we'll check in the system.
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2: Do you know if anyone's out with the patient yet?
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1: 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Entrance.

0: EMS, looking for an ambulance to respond. 102 Salzburg Village. We're responding to the 85-year-old female, conscious and breathing, and a cabinet fall on her. Source EMS, 102 Salzburg Village. We're responding to the 85-year-old female that's conscious and breathing, and had a cabinet fall on her.
1: First, acknowledging the call. Can you next alarm that? I have no resources available at the moment.

out in for Mercy MS, 102 South Burke Village. We're responding for the 85-year-old female conscious and breathing in a cabinet fall on her. Smith in town in for Mercy MS, 102 South Burke Village. Responding for the 85-year-old female is conscious and breathing in a cabinet fall on her.

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South Macedon looking for you to respond to the Microtel 350 Route 31 for a smoke alarm activation coming in. Zone 160 pantry smoke detector. That's South Macedon to the Microtel for the fire alarm activation coming in as pantry smoke detector, zone 160. Time is 19:33.

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0: 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I have South Macedon looking for you to stand by on their floor. They're currently working possible fire at the Microtel. That's Macedon Center. 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Time is 1944.
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East Palmyra, looking for you to respond out with EMS to 102 Salzburg Village for assistance extricating a patient. 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